0: degrees. Friday brings sunny skies and a high of 24. Saturday, a mix of sun and cloud with a high of 25. And Sunday brings the sunshine with a high of 25. Stay ahead of the weather and keep up to date with special weather statements on the Low and Body Shop local weather page on Steinbeck Online. I'm Afton Berg.
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3: Mainly cloudy tonight with chances of showers and thunderstorms with a low of 12. Friday, sunny skies and a high of 24. A mix of sun and cloud on Saturday paired with a high of 25. And sunny on Sunday with a high of 25. Stay ahead of the weather and keep up to date with special weather statements on the Low and Body Shop local weather page on Steinbeck Online. I'm Afton Berg.
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2: Mainly cloudy tonight with chances of showers and thunderstorms with a low of 12. Friday, sunny skies and a high of 24, a mix of sun and cloud on Saturday paired with a high of 25, and sunny on Sunday with a high of 25. Stay ahead of the weather and keep up to date with special weather statements on the Low and Body Shop local weather page on Steinbach Online. 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
3: Two people were transported to hospital following a crash involving a semi and pickup truck Thursday morning near Tourond. And there's no shortage of things to do across southeastern Manitoba this weekend.

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2: Good evening. I'm Afton Berg. Chances of showers tonight. More on the weather coming up right after the news. Two people were transported to hospital following a crash involving a semi and pickup truck Thursday morning near Tourond. Emergency crews were called to the intersection of Highways 59 and 52 shortly before 10 a.m. According to RCMP, a semi-truck was traveling north on Highway 59 when it collided with a southbound truck that was pulling a trailer. The truck was making a left turn onto Highway 52 when the collision occurred. Stars Air Ambulance responded and transported the male driver of the truck to hospital in Winnipeg with serious but non-life-threatening injuries. Police say the male driver of the semi was taken to hospital by ground ambulance with minor injuries. There's no shortage of things to do across southeastern Manitoba this weekend. The Richer Rodeo is back with 3 days of rodeo events, live music, a parade, family entertainment, and more. You can also visit Frog Follies and Egg Fair in St. Pierre, enjoy a free movie night in Steinbeck at A.D. Penner Park, or join Cowboys Mud Racing for an ATV ride in Woodridge supporting men's mental health. Visit the Celebrate Summer page to stay up to date on events happening all summer long and for your chance to win weekly prizes. Our provincial government has heard the cries of nurses in Steinbeck and has decided to take action. With more, here's reporter Shannon Duick.
3: On Wednesday, we told you how 40 nurses from the emergency department attached their names to a letter from the Manitoba Nurses Union urgently requesting a second triage nurse. The nurses say that with only one triage nurse, that nurse does not always have time to go out on the floor and reassess patients who are waiting to be seen. On Thursday, the NDP government informed us that it has decided to add a second triage nurse at Bethesda. Nurses Union President Darlene Jackson says it is unfortunate that it took this level of public attention to prompt meaningful action. Steinbeck MLA Kelvin Gertson also questions why it took public pressure to get a response, but says he is glad to hear of the change. There is no word on when this will take effect. I'm Shannon Duick.
2: Steinbeck City Councillor Bill Hebert is seeking re-election. Reporter Judy Peters has more.
4: Bill Hebert is adding his name to a growing list of candidates for Steinbeck City Council. Hebert is seeking a third term. He says now that he's retired, he has more time and energy to work on key projects.
5: We'll have to look at building a new wastewater plant, which will be a big, big project. And that'll be a task that is way beyond anything we've ever done in Steinbeck, and I feel like I can be a part of that.
4: Hebert says drainage improvements and seniors housing will be among his top priorities if reelected. I'm Judy Peters.
2: Whether you're driving, working, or relaxing, the Steinbeck Online app makes it easy to listen live and keep up with the local news that matters most.
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2: Mainly cloudy tonight with chances of showers and thunderstorms with a low of 12 degrees. Friday brings sunny skies and a high of 24. Saturday, a mix of sun and cloud with a high of 25. And Sunday brings the sunshine with a high of 25. 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
3: Mainly cloudy.

0: tonight with chances of showers and thunderstorms with a low of 12. Friday, sunny skies and a high of 24. A mix of sun and cloud on Saturday paired with a high of 25. And sunny on Sunday with a high of 25. Stay ahead of the weather and keep up to date with special weather statements on the Low and Body Shop local weather page on Steinbeck Online. 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
8: Mainly cloudy tonight with chances of showers and thunderstorms with a low of 12. Friday, sunny skies and a high of 24. A mix of sun and cloud on Saturday paired with a high of 25. And sunny on Sunday with a high of 25. Stay ahead of the weather and keep up to date with special weather statements on the Low & Body Shop local weather page on Steinbach Online. I'm Afton Berg.
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2: Our provincial government has heard the cries of nurses in Steinbach and has decided to take action. 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
4: You're gonna stomp our boots till the neighbors call the cops. Gonna put that boom back into the old boom box. Turn the die way up to 10. Then we'll turn it up again. And we

0: According to RCMP, a semi-truck was traveling north on Highway 59 when it collided with a southbound truck that was pulling a trailer. The truck was making a left turn onto Highway 52 when the collision occurred. Stars Air Ambulance responded and transported the male driver of the truck to hospital in Winnipeg with serious but non-life-threatening injuries. Police say the male driver of the semi was taken to hospital by ground ambulance with minor injuries. The Frogs are getting ready to jump, and St. Pierre is getting ready to celebrate. With more, here's reporter Addie Lowen.
1: So the Frog Follies and Agricultural Fair is celebrating its 130th year this weekend with free family fun, fireworks, live music, the return of the co-ed baseball tournament, and of course, frog jumping. Organizer Roxanne Gagne shares how it all began.
2: The very first Frog Follies was put together by the St. Pierre Joly Ag Fair, and that was to welcome the Queen when she came during her Jubilee tour in 1970.
1: She adds that the festival is more than just keeping traditions alive, but also to celebrate diversity and local cultures. I'm Addie Lowen.
0: A perfect pairing for your day. 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
3: Steinbeck Online weather.
0: Mainly cloudy tonight with chances of showers and thunderstorms with a low of 12 degrees. Friday brings sunny skies and a high of 24. Saturday, a mix of sun and cloud with a high of 25. And Sunday brings the sunshine with a high of 25. Stay ahead of the weather and keep up to date with special weather statements on the Low and Body Shop local weather page on Steinbeck Online. 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

0: Okay, I've got mini donuts in one hand, lemonade in the other. 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
4: Mainly cloudy tonight with chances of showers and thunderstorms with a low of 12. Friday, sunny skies and a high of 24, a mix of sun and cloud on Saturday paired with a high of 25, and sunny on Sunday with a high of 25. Stay ahead of the weather and keep up to date with special weather statements on the Low & Body Shop local weather page on Steinbach Online. I'm Afton Berg.
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3: Mainly cloudy tonight with chances of showers and thunderstorms with a low of 12. Friday, sunny skies and a high of 24. A mix of sun and cloud on Saturday paired with a high of 25. And sunny on Sunday with a high of 25. Stay ahead of the weather and keep up to date with special weather statements on the Lowen Body Shop local weather page on Steinbach Online. 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
4: Mainly cloudy tonight with chances of showers and thunderstorms with a low of 12.

0: Friday, sunny skies and a high of 24. A mix of sun and cloud on Saturday, paired with a high of 25. And sunny on Sunday with a high of 25. Stay ahead of the weather and keep up to date with special weather statements on the Lowen Body Shop local weather page on Steinbeck Online. 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
5: Mainly cloudy tonight with chances of showers and thunderstorms.

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0: 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Book a same-day appointment and get back on the road fast with Speedy Glass, now open just off Highway 12.
1: Mainly cloudy tonight with chances of showers and thunderstorms with a low of 12. Friday, sunny skies and a high of 24. A mix of sun and cloud on Saturday paired with a high of 25. And sunny on Sunday with a high of 25. 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
1: Mainly cloudy tonight with chances of showers and thunderstorms with a low of 12. Friday, sunny skies and a high of 24. A mix of sun and cloud on Saturday paired with a high of 25. And sunny on Sunday with a high of 25. Stay ahead of the weather and keep up to date with special weather statements on the Lowen Body Shop local weather page on Steinbach Online. 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

0: 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Steinbach Online weather.
1: Mainly cloudy tonight with chances of showers and thunderstorms with a low of 12. Friday, sunny skies and a high of 24. A mix of sun and cloud on Saturday paired with a high of 25. And sunny on Sunday with a high of 25. Stay ahead of the weather and keep up to date with special weather statements on the Low and Body Shop local weather page on Steinbach Online. I'm Afton Berg.
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0: 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Shania opens up about who she wants to play her in a movie. And can Morgan Wallen repeat at number one for the second week in a row with Don't We? 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
2: Steinbach Online weather.
3: Mainly cloudy tonight with chances of showers and thunderstorms with a low of 12. Friday, sunny skies and a high of 24. A mix of sun and cloud on Saturday paired with a high of 25. And sunny on Sunday with a high of 25. Stay ahead of the weather and keep up to date with special weather statements on the Lowen Body Shop local weather page on Steinbach Online. 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

0: 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And nominations are open now at Steinbeck Online.
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2: Mainly cloudy tonight with chances of showers and thunderstorms with a low of 12. Friday, sunny skies and a high of 24. A mix of sun and cloud on Saturday paired with a high of 25. And sunny on Sunday with a high of 25. Stay ahead of the weather and keep up to date with special weather statements on the Low and Body Shop local weather page on Steinbeck Online. 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

0: 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And Country 107 is right here with you. 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
1: Mainly cloudy tonight with chances of showers and thunderstorms with a low of 12. Friday, sunny skies and a high of 24. A mix of sun and cloud on Saturday paired with a high of 25. And sunny on Sunday with a high of 25. Stay ahead of the weather and keep up to date with special weather statements on the Low & Body Shop local weather page on Steinbach Online. I'm Afton Berg.
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2: Mainly cloudy tonight with chances of showers and thunderstorms with a low of 12. Friday, sunny skies and a high of 24. A mix of sun and cloud on Saturday paired with a high of 25. And sunny on Sunday with a high of 25. Stay ahead of the weather and keep up to date with special weather statements on the Low & Body Shop local weather page on Steinbach Online. I'm Afton Berg.
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2: This morning, sunny skies with a high of 24. Tonight, skies clearing with a low of 12. Saturday brings a mix of sun and cloud paired with a high of 25. And sunny on Sunday with a high of 25. Stay ahead of the weather and keep up to date with special weather statements on the Lowen Body Shop local weather page on Steinbach Online. 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
2: This morning, sunny skies with a high of 24. Tonight, skies clearing with a low of 12. Saturday brings a mix of sun and cloud paired with a high of 25. And sunny on Sunday with a high of 25. Stay ahead of the weather and keep up to date with special weather statements on the Low & Body Shop local weather page on Steinbach Online. I'm Afton Berg.
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4: This morning, sunny skies with a high of 24. Tonight, skies clearing with a low of 12. Saturday brings a mix of sun and cloud paired with a high of 25. And sunny on Sunday with a high of 25. Stay ahead of the weather and keep up to date with special weather statements on the Low & Body Shop local weather page on Steinbach Online. I'm Afton Berg.
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1: This morning, sunny skies with a high of 24. Tonight, skies clearing with a low of 12. Saturday brings a mix of sun and cloud paired with a high of 25. And sunny on Sunday with a high of 25. Stay ahead of the weather and keep up to date with special weather statements on the Low and Body Shop local weather page on Steinbeck Online. 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
1: Hey, it's Ryan Fox, and this weekend we're bringing new face Stella Lefty for an exclusive ACC one-on-one you're not going to want to miss. 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Shania opens up about who she wants to play her in a movie. And can Morgan Wallen repeat at number one for the second week in a row with Don't We? 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
2: This morning, sunny skies with a high of 24. Tonight, skies clearing with a low of 12. Saturday brings a mix of sun and cloud paired with a high of 25. And sunny on Sunday with a high of 25. Stay ahead of the weather and keep up to date with special weather statements on the Low and Body Shop local weather page on Steinbach Online. 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
3: This morning, sunny skies with a high of 24. Tonight, skies clearing with a low of 12. Saturday brings a mix of sun and cloud paired with a high of 25. And sunny on Sunday with a high of 25. Stay ahead of the weather and keep up to date with special weather statements on the Low & Body Shop local weather page on Steinbach Online. I'm Afton Berg.
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0: Good morning. Happy Friday. I'm Carly Coop here in the Country 107 studios, furnished by Solomons in Steinbach. Beautiful day out there. I was just checking out the sunrise a little bit earlier. It's kind of orange. I'm a little concerned, actually, about the sunrise. It's getting lighter, later, and getting darker earlier. I read a statistic that we are going to lose 1 hour and 40 minutes of daylight this month. I don't like that. And the sky this morning, as beautiful as it was, kind of looked pumpkin-y. And this bugs me because we're into this time of year where all of a sudden everyone's like, ooh, pumpkin spice, pumpkin spice. It's on its way. I read something. Pumpkin spice will hit the shelves very shortly. It is still summer. Why? Why? Seems a little early for that. We are giving away tickets today to the Richard Roughstock Rodeo happening this weekend. Tonight is Bullnanza and then Rodeo Saturday and Sunday. You want to go? We've got tickets. Text the word rodeo right now to 204-320-1077 for your chance to win a pass to Saturday and Sunday at the Richard Rodeo.
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0: Sunshine to begin the day, then a mix of sun and cloud in the afternoon and 24 degrees, a humidex of 26. Tonight, skies clearing late in the evening and a low of 12. Increasing cloudiness for tomorrow in 25 and sunshine on Sunday in 25 degrees. Right now in Steinbach, it's 11. Stay ahead of the weather with the full 7-day forecast on the Low & Body Shop weather page on Steinbach Online.
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0: Ella Langley, be her on the Country 107 Morning Show, served up by N.W. Steinbeck. Hey, I'm Carly Coop. Happy Friday, August the 7th. It is Cycle to Work Day. Yeah, today is the day you're supposed to leave the car in the garage or on the driveway and ride your bike to work, which actually makes sense. Have you seen fuel prices? I had to do a very quick little road trip into Western Saskatchewan last weekend, and man alive, fuel prices are bonkers across this whole entire country. But so you could save some cash riding your bike to work. And bonus, if you ride your bike to work, then you don't need to exercise anymore for the day. That's my rule. Might be something to consider. It also, you know, you're going at a slower pace and means a little bit more sightseeing. You can check things out on your ride to work. Something to consider. Cycle to Work Day today. You want tickets to the Richer Roughstock Rodeo this weekend? Saturday and Sunday passes up for grabs. Text the word rodeo to 204-320-1077.
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Dean Brody, man without a woman. Good morning. I'm Carly Coop and I kill plants on the regular. It's true. I did it again. I was gone over last weekend and forgot to get somebody to water my plants. And here we are. Yesterday was trying to bring them back to life. It's a lost cause. Mother Nature not going to be helping me out anytime soon either. Weather details coming up right now. Mackenzie Porter, Chasing Tornadoes.

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1: Good morning, I'm Addie Lowen. Today, mostly sunny, some cloudy patches, high of 24 degrees, and a very comfortable August weekend ahead. Our weather details are coming up in just moments. Construction has started on extending Heritage Parkway in Steinbeck. The street is located next to the medical campus at the east end of Stonebridge Crossing. Bethesda Foundation Chair Chris Gertzen says they will be extending this roadway by another block and a half in order to expand healthcare services. He says it is too soon to announce what additional services could be coming.
2: Well, there are always discussions and talks going on with different community organizations. There's different healthcare providers that are expressing interest. At this time, nothing has been finalized, but we do know that we need the space.
1: Gertzen says the street extension project could cost up to

Luke Combs, Sleepless in a Hotel Room. Good morning. I'm Carly Coop, and today's Country 107 fun fact. The average Canadian eats about 10 liters of ice cream every year. Some of us are above average. There you go. You got plans for the weekend now. Consuming some ice cream to make sure you hit that 10 liters. Right now, here's Lainey Wilson, Somewhere Over Laredo.

0: Good morning. I'm Carly Coop. That was Lainey Wilson on the Country 107 Morning Show, served up by A&W Steinbach. Gotta admit, I'm a little jealous of some kids that got a great surprise. Feel Good Friday with the Steinbach Auto Dealers. You can see for yourself what happened over at Steinbach Online, but we showed up to the Duracan Taste of Summer Charity Barbecue this week with some passes to Hoopla Island. It's an inflatable park on the water in Pinawa, and it looks like so much fun. So we gifted passes to Hoopla Island to one family, and then they had to choose another family at the barbecue to give the other passes to. Very, very jealous. Good times for two families ahead. Thanks to Feel Good Friday with the Steinbach Auto Dealers. You can check it out yourself over at Steinbach Online. You never know where we're going to show up next.
1: 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From Keith Urban to Dean Brody to Warren Ziders, the Country 107 Big Ticket has sent listeners to the biggest country concerts.
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0: Sunshine to begin the day, then a mix of sun and cloud in the afternoon and 24 degrees, a humidex of 26. Tonight, skies clearing late in the evening and a low of 12. Increasing cloudiness for tomorrow and 25, and sunshine on Sunday and 25 degrees.

0: 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Stay ahead of the weather with the full 7-day forecast on the Lowen Body Shop weather page on Steinbeck Online.
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Tonight at A.D. Penner Park, movie in the park happening. Zootopia 2 beginning at 9 o'clock. Under the Stars in the Park. There is the Cowboys Ride Documentary Day taking place in Woodridge. Frog Follies and Egg Fair taking place in St. Pierre all weekend long. You can get more details on this over in an article at Steinbach Online. And, of course, the Richer Rodeo taking place all weekend.

0: And as well, and we've got passes to Saturday and Sunday at the rodeo. You want to go? 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Go plan your weekend right now over with that article. It's Steinbeck Online. 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
2: So construction has started on extending Heritage Parkway in Steinbeck as Bethesda Foundation hopes to expand healthcare services in our city. Meanwhile, paving of Lone Boulevard east of Steinbeck is nearly complete. Details on these stories and more coming up in moments.
3: Producers are being encouraged to keep a close eye on pulse crops as pea aphid populations continue to build in some areas of the prairies. Dr. Megan Van Koski, a field crop entomologist with Agriculture and Agri-Food Canada, says aphid populations can increase very quickly, making regular scouting essential.
4: So their populations can build up quite quick, which requires scouting on a regular basis in order to be paying attention to what's happening with those populations in the field to determine if you need to spray or not. We are hopefully kind of coming to the end of when most crops are going to be most susceptible to pea aphid feeding damage. But I know that there's a lot of variability in crop staging across the prairies, just in terms of where it was warmer.

0: earlier and where we've had more or less moisture.
1: She notes growers will want to pay special attention to lentils, field peas, and fava beans in order to determine whether control measures may be needed. For Golden West, I'm Glendale Allen Vossler.
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0: 24 and a Humidex of 26. Skies clearing late this evening with a low of 12 degrees. Cloudy tomorrow and 25 and sunny and 25 for Sunday. Right now in Steinbeck, it's 11 degrees. Get all your weather details on the Lowen Body Shop weather page on your Steinbeck Online app.
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0: Old Dominion making good time. Good morning. I'm Carly Coop here in the Country 107 studios furnished by Solomons in Steinbach. And I'm joined by Kevin Geisheimer and Matt Thiessen of the Steinbach Pistons. With the new season just around the corner, what's the excitement like in the building right now?
1: You can feel it starting. I mean, it's still a little quiet because hockey is still kind of happening on the ice. There's camps and different things like that. But you can sense it with season ticket holders coming in, wanting to have conversations with us, wanting to talk hockey again. What's the team looking like? People excited to rally and thousands of people at once again. I think there is, it's slowly, but people obviously are enjoying their summers. Like, I'm not going to take that away. but you know, summer in September and Labor Day weekend's coming. So we're rallying and getting ready for awesome again.
0: So we can start purchasing season tickets now. For somebody who comes to a couple games during the year, what makes the difference in becoming a season ticket holder?
1: You know what? You get a significant discount per game. That's huge. That's a big piece of it. So you save $3 a game, depending on the ticket tier that you get and the ticketing fee. So you save about $4 a game. Okay. And then you have your reserved seat. You know that you don't have to rush and try to buy that seat. You have that seat for every game. You get to know the people around you. It's kind of like your own little community at the game while being a part of a larger community. So those are the perks. And then there's other perks about being like when the event center hosts large events, you get dibs on buying tickets first on pre-sales. Right. We do fun things with season ticket holders throughout the year. And so those are the perks.
0: All right. So you can get your season tickets now, steinbachpistons.ca, or you can head on down to the Southeast Event Center and get a little tour of the season.

0: system yourself. More from Kevin Geisheimer and Matt Thiessen from the Steinbach Pistons coming up.
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0: Sunshine to begin the day, then a mix of sun and cloud in the afternoon and 24 degrees, a humidex of 26. Tonight, skies clearing late in the evening and a low of 12. Increasing cloudiness for tomorrow in 25 and sunshine on Sunday in 25 degrees. Right now in Steinbach, it's 11. Stay ahead of the weather with the full 7 day forecast on the Low and Body Shop weather page on Steinbach Online.
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0: Aaron Prichette with Dirt Road in him. Good morning. I'm Carly Coop here in the Country 107 studios, furnished by Solomons in Steinbach. Kevin Geisheimer and Matt Thiessen of the Steinbach Pistons joining me here. And Matt, you are a new addition to the Steinbach Pistons staff, manager of tickets and fan experience. So we're here talking Steinbach Pistons season tickets. Matt, what's going on?
1: What we want to do is we want everyone to be a part of the experience that we have at Southeast Events Center watching Steinbach Pistons games. So we created a pretty cool atmosphere in the building last year. And again, we had 1,885 people come in per game last year, and we want to get that number over 2,000 every single game. And what we're going to do is, again, create new things that were going on throughout the year, but also, again, just having that community and those people coming in, they want to be a part of it. They want to be a part of the community. They want to be a part of the Pistons. They want to experience the Southeast Event Center. And again, it's going to be an exciting time, but I guess the initiative right now is to get your tickets. Tickets are filling up quick. 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So if you do want to reserve your seat for the season, the easiest way to do that is to go on to our website. 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On there, you can see our page, what seats are available, some different options and stuff, some pricing and stuff. 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If you have further questions or want to reach out to us or you want to talk to us, or we're gladly open to chat with you and show you your season tickets or where you might want to sit and stuff too, then you can come down to the Southeast Event Center. You can reach out to us through info@steinbachpistons.ca, and we can come set up a time so we can go check out some different seats and find the best one for you.
0: I like this. Gonna just spend an afternoon finding the best seat for you. Like put your butt in a seat and see if this is where you want to spend the winter.
1: Exactly. Maybe it takes an afternoon. Maybe it takes an afternoon in an evening. Who knows? We're open to be there as long as you need.
0: Yeah. I have a difficult time trying to figure out what to pick off a menu. Trying to find a seat in the Southeast Event Center will be a very long stretch for me.
2: We can even try to get some popcorn and see what it feels like to eat a bag of popcorn while sitting in that seat.
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7: Yeah.

That was High Valley on the Country 107 Morning Show, served up by N.W. Steinbeck. Hey, I'm Carly Coop, and Richer is going to be buzzing this weekend. Richer Roughstock Rodeo happening tonight, tomorrow, and Sunday, and we got tickets to Saturday and Sunday. Want to go? Text the word rodeo. Rodeo to 204-320-1077. Right now, here's Owen Wrigley, Moonshines.

Sounds like the radio with Zach Top. Good morning. I'm Carly Coopin in today's Country 107 Weird or Wonderful News. This is weird. Last weekend at an opening of the movie Spider-Man Brand New Day in Colombia, an entire theater had to be evacuated because of one man with extreme flatulence that polluted the air. How embarrassing. I would be more than a little bothered missing Spider-Man because somebody had gas. Weird.

0: Carter Faith with Betty on the Country 107 Morning Show, served up by UNW Steinbeck. Good morning. I'm Carly Coop. And one thing I love about her voice is that every week we're introduced to another local woman who is quietly making a difference. And this week's feature is all about firefighter Cindy Clausen, who is just simply wonderful. She is dedicated and her leadership has inspired others to follow in her footsteps. You can learn more about Cindy and her story over at Steinbeck Online, but pretty good chance that there's somebody in your life who's had that same kind of impact that Cindy has had in other people's lives. So let's celebrate her while we can. Text the word voice to 204-320-1077. I'll send you the link to nominate that woman and we can all learn about her. Celebrate summer.
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9: Sunshine to begin the day, then a mix of sun and cloud in the afternoon and 24 degrees, a humidex of 26. Tonight, skies clearing late in the evening and a low of 12. Increasing cloudiness for tomorrow and 25, and sunshine on Sunday and 25 degrees. Right now in Steinbach, it's 11. Stay ahead of the weather with the full 7-day forecast on the Low and Body Shop weather page on Steinbach Online.
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1: Good morning, I'm Addie Lowen. Today, mostly sunny, some cloudy patches, high of 24 degrees, and a very comfortable August weekend ahead. Our weather details are coming up in just moments. Construction has started on extending Heritage Parkway in Steinbach. The street is located next to the medical campus at the east end of Stonebridge Crossing. Bethesda Foundation Chair Chris Gertzen says they will be extending this roadway by another block and a half.

0: That was Tyler Hubbard on the Country 107 Morning Show. Happy Friday. I'm Carly Coop, and I'm very excited. We have chosen our very first farm for Meals on the Farm, presented by Steinbach Credit Union. Next week, we are going to be heading to the Giroux area to visit Oak Park Holsteins. John and Carol Robinson are the farming family that we're going to be showing up with a delicious meal from Mennonite Heritage Village. Our sponsors are going to show up with some crazy good prizes for them, and it's going to be a great time. Now, MLA for La Veranderie, Conrad Narth, actually made the nomination over on the contest page at Steinbach Online. He told us why he nominated them.
1: I nominated Oak Park Holsteins because I've watched them over the years, the dedication that John and Carol Robinson have not only to the farming operation, to the well-being of their cattle, but also to their staff and to the community. They're genuine people that they step forward when they see there's a need and help those around them. And you can see it in the joy of the people that work around them, the friendships that they've built, as well as the well-being of the livestock that they raise. Both John and Carol are great people. When you see the drive that they have, the passion and care that it takes for not only sustaining, but growing his farming operation, it's something extraordinary, and it's something that isn't unique to farming operations in Southeast Manitoba, but it's a farm that I've worked together with over the last number of years. And I think they are an operation that would definitely deserve the treat of a meal delivered to them during their busy days.
0: So looking forward to our very first Meals on the Farm presented by Steinbach Credit Union. We'll learn a little bit more about Oak Park Holsteins from John Robinson coming up.
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8: Sunshine to begin the day, then a mix of sun and cloud in the afternoon and 24 degrees, a humidex of 26. Tonight, skies clearing late in the evening and a low of 12. Increasing cloudiness for tomorrow and 25, and sunshine on Sunday and 25 degrees. Right now in Steinbeck, it's 11. Stay ahead of the weather with the full 7-day forecast on the Lowen Body Shop weather page on Steinbeck Online.
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1: Hey, I'm Carly Coop here in the Country 107 studios, furnished by Solomons in Steinbach. And next week, we are heading to Giroux for Meals on the Farm, presented by Steinbach Credit Union. MLA for Laveranderie, Conrad Narth, nominated Oak Park Holsteins. This is John and Carol Robinson. We're going to be showing up there with delicious food from Mennonite Heritage Village. Our sponsors are going to join us for the meal. They're going to give them some great prizes. We're just going to have a good time. We're going to get to know John and Carol a little bit better. And we did get to know John a little bit and learned a little bit about the farm when we called him to tell him we'd be stopping by next week with lunch.
2: It's a dairy farm. We milk about 150 cows and grow a lot of our own feed crops. We also have a sort of satellite farm in Vida that was a dairy farm but is vacant at the moment, or vacant of dairy cows at the moment, and that's what we do. We rear all our own replacements and some surplus ones, and we sell them. We were third generation dairy farmers in the UK, in Wales. It was our last farm. Mm-hmm. My dad, we wouldn't call

0: with emigrated, but moved to Wales from England when I was 6 months old and grew up there farming all I ever wanted to do. Visited a seminar about farms in Manitoba, got a bug for it because it was long winters and that would stop me working so much and spend more time with my children, which didn't quite work out according to them. And I just loved the space and we came here in 97, got washed in with a flood.
1: Well, we are so looking forward to heading to Oak Park Holsteins for our very first Meals on the Farm presented by Steinbach Credit Union for this year. 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
13: Look at you looking at me, looking at my tattoo through my shirt. The vodka

Dean Brody, James Barker Band on the Country 107 Morning Show. Happy Friday. I'm Carly Coop and Richard Roughstock Rodeo happening this weekend. We got tickets for you to go. Saturday and Sunday passes up for grabs. All you have to do, text the word rodeo to 204-320-1077. It's going to be a great time. Here's Josh Ross.

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2: Player manager for the Senior Carillon Sultans, Nick Wall, says he's feeling confident as they are set to start their provincial journey tonight.
3: We're super excited. This is our first time in 6 years that we've had a chance to go to the provincials. We had our last regular season game on Tuesday night. We were talking and just getting excited about it and thinking that, you know, we got a shot if we play well.
2: Wall says that he cannot thank the supporters enough and knows that it's going to be a very fun weekend, and he believes his team can make a lot of noise. In American Association of Professional Baseball, the Winnipeg Goldeyes have now made it 12 wins in a row as they upended Chicago 7-5. In the Canadian Elite Basketball League, the Winnipeg Sea Bears ended the regular season with a win, defeating Saskatoon 99-88. And in Major League Baseball, the Blue Jays took a lead into the bottom of the ninth and promptly coughed it up, eventually losing to the Chicago Cubs 3-2 in 11 innings. For your scores, stories, and all things sports, check out the False Front Golf Simulator sports page on SteinbeckOnline.com. I'm Dave Anthony.
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0: Sunny start to the day, and then we've got a mix of sun and cloud this afternoon with a high of 24 and a humidex of 26. Skies clearing late this evening with a low of 12 degrees. Cloudy tomorrow and 25, and sunny and 25 for Sunday. Right now in Steinbeck, it's 11 degrees. Get all your weather details on the Lowen Body Shop weather page on your Steinbeck Online app.
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Jordan Davis singles you up on the Country 107 Morning Show. Happy Friday. I'm Carly Coop, and this weekend, the Richard Roughstock Rodeo happening, and we've got Saturday, Sunday passes for you to go. All you have to do is text the word rodeo to 204-320-107.

0: Jenny Chesney with Carry on the Country 107 Morning Show, served up by A&W Steinbeck. Hey, I'm Carly Coop, and earlier this morning, we had a very orangey kind of creamsicle. That's what I'm going to go with. Creamsicle-looking sunrise. It was very pretty, but I'm getting a little concerned about daylight. Here's why. I came across a statistic the other day saying we lose 1 hour and 40 minutes of daylight in the month of August. What? In the actual what? That is not a good thing. But at least it's bookended by sunrises and sunsets. So that's good. And we got some pretty good ones here in southeastern Manitoba. And you are showing them off really well. In the latest round of Dairy Queen Celebrate Summer, we want to see a photo of a sunrise or a sunset over on the contest page. You do that, you're entered for a chance to win a great prize pack from MidCan Power Sports. And Sydney submitted a photo of a beautiful cityscape with the sunset. And Wayne's got the iconic Manitoba Lake sunset photo. It's beautiful. The lake is like glass. The sun is orange. And then, of course, it's very well composition. Very good composition, Wayne. That photo now entered for a chance to win a MidCan Power Sports prize pack. All part of Dairy Queen Celebrate Summer. Upload that photo. You know you got a sunset photo on your phone. Upload that over on the contest page for your chance to win.
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0: Sunshine to begin the day, then a mix of sun and cloud in the afternoon and 24 degrees, a humidex of 26. Tonight, skies clearing late in the evening and a low of 12. Increasing cloudiness for tomorrow and 25, and sunshine on Sunday and 25 degrees. Right now in Steinbach, it's 11. Stay ahead of the weather with the full 7-day forecast on the Low and Body Shop weather page on Steinbach Online.
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0: Q107 Morning Show, served up by A&W Steinbach with Don't Ruin Flowers. Just ran across the street to grab myself some breakfast from A&W. Got myself an iced vanilla latte. Great way to start my Friday morning with one of those. And good news for Bob. His name just randomly chosen to win tickets to the Richard Roughstock Rodeo. It's happening this weekend. Bonanza tonight and then Rodeo Saturday, Sunday. Bob's got himself passes for Saturday and Sunday. Congratulations to Bob. Lots of ways to win on Country 107. You just got to listen for your chance to play.
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2: So construction has started on extending Heritage Parkway in Steinbach as Bethesda Foundation hopes to expand healthcare services in our city. Meanwhile, paving of Lone Boulevard east of Steinbach is nearly complete. Details on these stories and more coming up in moments.
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Good morning. Happy Friday. I'm Carly Coop, and today's Country 107 fun fact. The average Canadian eats about 10 liters of ice cream every year. Some of us are above average, eating more than 10 liters of ice cream a year. If you are unsure about how much ice cream you are eating, great opportunity. Eat some this weekend. Get you closer to that 10 liters. Here's Luke Combs and BYU.

0: kind of jealous of some kids who were part of the latest Feel Good Fridays with the Steinbach Auto Dealers. Hey, I'm Carly Coop. This is Country 107, and we surprised some families at the Duracan Taste of Summer Charity Barbecue on Wednesday. So we show up and surprise people with gift cards. You never know where we're going to be. And so this latest one was on Wednesday, the corner of Main and Lumber, right in front of Steinbach Credit Union for the barbecue. So we surprised a family with passes to Hoopla Island. So good. So this is in Pinawa, and it's an inflatable island that you just get to run on and play on the water. So much fun. So one family received a gift pack to go to Hoopla Island. Then they had the difficult chore of finding another family to bless with another pass to Hoopla Island. So good. So good. I'm very, very jealous. Hoopla Island looks like a whole lot of fun. You can see what happened in the latest edition of Feel Good Fridays with the Steinbach Auto Dealers over at Steinbach Online.
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2: I'm Addie Lowen. Today, expecting a mix of sun and cloud, high of 24 with humidex at 26 degrees. Tonight, sky clearing, low of 12. Tomorrow, clouds moving back in, high of 25 with humidex at 27. And for Sunday, sunshine at 25 degrees. And plan your weekend with a full 7-day forecast on the Lowen Body Shop weather page on Steinbach Online.
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That was Mackenzie Porter, Pick Up on Country 107. Hey, I'm Carly Coop, and next week, all week long on the Country 107 Morning Show, we're giving you an opportunity to win tickets to the Hanover Ag Fair. It's happening next weekend. They got so much stuff going on, and we've got tickets for all of those different things. So make sure you're listening to the Country 107 Morning Show on Monday, and make sure you're following us on Facebook. I'm just saying, you might be winning tickets over there too. Here's Hardy.

0: Good morning. I'm Carly Coop. This is Country 107, and we have determined where we are going for our first farm for Meals on the Farm, presented by Steinbach Credit Union. Next week, we are heading to Giroux to Oak Park Holsteins. We're going to show up with a delicious meal from Mennonite Heritage Village. Our sponsors are going to join us, and they are going to show up with some crazy good prizes. We're going to have lunch with John and Carol Robinson and their family and farmhands. And we learned a little bit about the farm from John.
1: It's a dairy farm. We milk

0: about 150 cows, and grow a lot of our own seed crops. We also have a sort of satellite farm in Vida. That's what we do. We were third-generation dairy farmers in the UK, in Wales, grew up there farming all I ever wanted to do. Visited a seminar about farms in Manitoba, got a bug for it because it was long winters and that would stop me working so much and spend more time with my children, which didn't quite work out according to them. And I just loved the space and we came here in 97.
1: So we are going to be heading to Oak Park Holstein's next week for Meals on the Farm presented by Steinbach Credit Union, but we don't know where we're going next. We have 7 farms to visit. Where should we be going? 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
1: I'm Addie Lowen. Today, expecting a mix of sun and cloud, high of 24 with humidex at 26 degrees. Tonight, sky clearing, low of 12. Tomorrow, clouds moving back in, high of 25 with humidex at 27. And for Sunday, sunshine at 25 degrees. And get all your weather details.

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1: Jade Eagleson on Country 107. Good morning. I'm Carly Coop, and next Wednesday, forecast looking good already. I know it's many days out and it could change, but it's looking quite pleasant. 21 degrees for the next Duracan Taste of Summer Charity Barbecue, all in support of next week's charity of choice, Southeast Cancer Support Services. 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So put it on your calendar. Wednesday, 11 to 1 at the corner of Main and Lumber. $2 is all it costs for lunch. 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
3: So construction has started on extending Heritage Parkway in Steinbach as Bethesda Foundation hopes to expand healthcare services in our city. Meanwhile, paving of Lone Boulevard east of Steinbach is nearly complete. Details on these stories and more coming up in moments.
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Oh, and wriggling on Country 107 with Love, Hate, Love. Happy Friday. I'm Carly Coop. We've got another beautiful day ahead of us. Actually, the weekend looking pretty okay. Highs of 25. We'll get you some weather details coming up, but you can check it out anytime over on the Low One Body Shop weather page. It's Steinbeck Online. Right now, here's George Burge and Luke Bryan. Ride, ride, ride.

0: 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The Duracan Taste of Summer Charity Barbecue. 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
9: I'm Addie Lowen. Today, expecting a mix of sun and cloud, high of 24 with humidex at 26 degrees. Tonight, sky clearing, low of 12. Tomorrow, clouds moving back in, high of 25 with humidex at 27. And for Sunday, sunshine at 25 degrees. And plan your weekend with a full 7-day forecast on the Low End Body Shop weather page on Steinbach Online.
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Good morning. I'm Carly Coop. That was Tim and the Glory Boys on Country 107. Next week, all week long on the Country 107 Morning Show, we are giving you a chance to win tickets to the Hanover Ag Fair. They got so many different things going on. We got tickets for all of it. So make sure you're listening to the Country 107 Morning Show for your chance to win. And I'd highly recommend you follow us on Facebook. Yeah, we'll be giving stuff away over there as well. Country 107. You don't want to miss out. Here's Dallas Smith. Good time goes.

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1: Hey, it's Ryan Fox, and this weekend we're bringing new face Stella Lefty for an exclusive ACC one-on-one you're not going to want to miss. 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
6: I'm Addie Lowen. Today, expecting a mix of sun and cloud, high of 24 with humid exit.

0: 26 degrees. Tonight, sky clearing, low of 12. Tomorrow, clouds moving back in, high of 25 with Humidex at 27. And for Sunday, sunshine at 25 degrees. And get all your weather details on the Lowen Body Shop local weather page on Stanback Online.
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Tonight at the AD Penner Park, Movies in the Park happening. 9 o'clock is when Zootopia 2 will be playing in the park. It's a good time for the whole entire community to get

0: the park happening. 9 o'clock is when Zootopia 2 will be playing in the park. It's a good time for the whole entire community to get together and enjoy some time in the park. Now, that is just one of the bazillion things happening this weekend. The Richer Rodeo going on as well. Bonanza tonight. And then the rodeo Saturday and Sunday. Cowboys Mud Racing is having a ride tomorrow as well. Carrick Days taking place in Carrick. The Frog Follies and Egg Fair taking place in St. Pierre. There's so much stuff going on right now. You can find out all the things that are going on over in an article at Steinbeck Online.
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2: 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Meanwhile, paving of Lone Boulevard east of Steinbeck is nearly complete. Details on these stories and more coming up in moments.
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Well, good morning. I'm Carly Coop, and we want to see a photo of a sunset or a sunrise in the latest round of Dairy Queen Celebrate Summer. You know you've got one on your phone. 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
11: I'm Addie Lowen. Today, expecting a mix of sun and cloud, high of 24 with humidex at 26 degrees. Tonight, sky clearing, low of 12. Tomorrow, clouds moving back in, high of 25 with humidex at 27. And for Sunday, sunshine at 25 degrees. And plan your weekend with a full 7-day forecast on the Lowen Body Shop weather page on Steinbach Online.
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1: Scared of Getting Sober. That was Josh Ross on Country 107. Good morning. I'm Carly Coop, and this upcoming Wednesday, another Duracan Taste of Summer charity barbecue, this time in support of charity of choice, Southeast Cancer Support Services. 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
2: I'm Addie Lowen. Today, expecting a mix of sun and cloud, high of 24 with humidex at 26 degrees. Tonight, sky clearing, low of 12. Tomorrow, clouds moving back in, high of 25 with humidex at 27. And for Sunday, sunshine at 25 degrees. And get all your weather details on the Lowen Body Shop local weather page on Steinbach Online.
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0: Getcha. That was Matt Lang on Country 107. Good morning. I'm Carly Coop, and I'm so excited. Next week, we start hitting up farms. Four Meals on the Farm, presented by Steinbach Credit Union. We already have our first farm chosen. We're heading to Giroux to visit John and Carol Robinson of Oak Park Holsteins. We're going to show up there with our friends from Mennonite Heritage Village. They're going to serve a delicious meal. Our sponsors are going to join us on the farm. There are some crazy good prizes. There are so many. We've had to allocate a room here in the studio to hold all of them. It's going to be a great time visiting the Robinson family. Where are we going to go next for the next Meals on the Farm? That's where you come in. We need some nominations from you. So head over to the contest page at Steinbach Online. You can nominate your own farm. You can nominate a farmer in your life you want to show some appreciation to. Get all the details. Make that nomination over at Steinbach Online. Have yourself a great weekend.
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2: Residents in Steinbach could face penalties if they do not follow the updated land drainage bylaw. And motorists who use the bridge at St. Agathe will want to take note of a closure happening this weekend. These stories and others coming up.
3: Producers are being encouraged to keep a close eye on pulse crops as pea aphid populations continue to build in some areas of the prairies. Dr. Megan Van Koski, a field crop entomologist with Agriculture and Agri-Food Canada, says aphid populations can increase very quickly, making regular scouting essential.
4: So their populations can build up quite quick, which requires scouting on a regular basis in order to be paying attention to what's happening with those populations in the field to determine if you need to spray or not. We are hopefully kind of coming to the end of when most crops are going to be most susceptible to pea aphid feeding damage. But I know that there's a lot of variability in crop staging across the prairies, just in terms of where it was warmer earlier and where we've had more or less moisture.
3: She notes growers will want to pay special attention to lentils, field peas, and fava beans in order to determine whether control measures may be needed. For Golden West, I'm Glendalee Allen Vossler.
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0: Stella Lefty and Boston. I'm Ken O'Neill for Sharon Church. Sam Hunt is coming up. Weird that we talk about this on National Beer Day, but beer is getting a wellness makeover. Functional beer is starting to show up with probiotics, electrolytes, vitamins, minus most of the alcohol content. Basically, it's beer for people who want to relax, hydrate, and improve their gut health and pay the same price as real beer.
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11: A mix of sun and cloud this afternoon, paired with a high of 24. Tonight, skies clearing up with a low of 12. Saturday brings a mix of sun and cloud and a high of 25. And sunny on Sunday with a high of 25. Stay ahead of the weather with the full 7-day forecast on the Low and Body Shop local weather page on Steinbach Online. I'm Afton Berg.
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0: Love Somebody, that's Morgan Wallen. I'm Ken O'Neill. 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
8: A mix of sun and cloud this afternoon paired with a high of 24. Tonight, skies clearing up with a low of 12. Saturday brings a mix of sun and cloud and a high of 25. And sunny on Sunday with a high of 25. Stay ahead of the weather with the full 7-day forecast on the Low and Body Shop local weather page on Steinbach Online. I'm Afton Berg.
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0: High Valley and whatever it takes as we wind down your Friday lunch hour. I'm Ken O'Neill for Sharon Church. Post Malone and Luke Combs. Guy for that is next. Country 107 is your source for local information. Here's a quick look at what's coming up in your local news.
1: Motorists who use the bridge at St. Agathe will want to take note of a closure happening this weekend. And three bylaws related to drainage received second and third reading during a recent Steinbach City Council meeting. These stories and others coming up.
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2: Good afternoon. I'm Afton Berg. A high of 24 degrees today. More on the weather coming up right after the news. Motorists who use the bridge at St. Agathe will want to take note of a closure happening this weekend. Manitoba Infrastructure and Transportation has announced that the bridge will be closed in both directions beginning Friday at 8 p.m. It is expected to reopen on Saturday at 6 a.m. The department says the bridge is being closed in order to safely relocate concrete protection barriers and adjust the traffic controls in order to move traffic from the eastbound lane to the westbound lane. Earlier this week, crews poured asphalt into the westbound lane. In late June, a provincial spokesperson indicated that the bridge should fully reopen to traffic by mid-October 2026 and that the project should be fully complete by the end of this year. Three bylaws related to drainage received second and third reading during a recent Steinbach City Council meeting. Mayor Earl Funk says the city had few drainage bylaws in place for many years, but major rain events highlighted the need for stronger regulations.
3: I think we have something good here, something that we can really take to the people and say, this is what's going to help. When we have new developments, this is the drainage standard we need to have. Going forward, it's going to make a difference both in old and new neighborhoods.
2: Funk says penalties are a last resort, and

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2: A mix of sun and cloud this afternoon, paired with a high of 24. Tonight, skies clearing up with a low of 12. Saturday brings a mix of sun and cloud and a high of 25. And sunny on Sunday with a high of 25. Stay ahead of the weather with the full 7-day forecast on the Low & Body Shop local weather page on Steinbach Online. 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
12: A mix of sun and cloud this afternoon, paired with a high of 24. Tonight, skies clearing up with a low of 12. Saturday

0: Saturday brings a mix of sun and cloud and a high of 25, and sunny on Sunday with a high of 25. Stay ahead of the weather with the full 7-day forecast on the Low & Body Shop local weather page on Steinbach Online. I'm Afton Berg.
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0: It's a great day to be alive. Classic Travis Tritt with Ken O'Neill on your Friday afternoon. Dylan Scott is next. This is week 10 of the CFL season. Argonauts beat the Stampeders 33-30 last night. Tonight, it's the Red Blacks in Regina to play the Rough Riders. Then two games tomorrow. The afternoon game has Edmonton in Montreal, and the night game features Hamilton in BC. Winnipeg is off this week. Country 107 is your source for local information. Here's a quick look at what's coming up in your local news.
1: 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And motorists who use the bridge at St. Agathe will want to take note of a closure happening this weekend. 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
1: Good afternoon. I'm Afton Berg. A mix of sun and cloud today. More on the weather coming up right after the news. Residents in Steinbach could face penalties if they do not follow the updated land drainage bylaw. With more, here's reporter Darcy Wilkinson.
2: Mayor Earl Funk says the changes are designed to improve stormwater management and help reduce future flooding, adding that education remains the city's primary objective.
3: There's a fine system and penalties that we can put in, but we don't want to use those. We want to see compliance through education. The penalties are a last resort if we don't get the compliance. But I do feel that in Steinbach, majority, everybody wants to comply, wants to do the right thing.
2: Funk says he believes the updated standards will have a positive impact across the city. I'm Darcy Wilkinson.
1: Motorists who use the bridge at St. Agathe will want to take note of a closure happening this weekend. With more, here's reporter Shannon Duick.
4: Manitoba Infrastructure and Transportation has announced that the bridge will be closed in both directions beginning Friday at 8 p.m. It is expected to reopen on Saturday at 6 a.m. The department says the bridge is being closed.

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0: What they need. 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
10: A mix of sun and cloud this afternoon, paired with a high of 24. Tonight, skies clearing up with a low of 12. Saturday brings a mix of sun and cloud and a high of 25. And sunny on Sunday with a high of 25. Stay ahead of the weather with the full 7-day forecast on the Low & Body Shop local weather page on Steinbach Online. I'm Afton Berg.
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0: American Country Countdown on Country 107. Hey, it's Ryan Fox, and this weekend we're bringing new face Stella Lefty for an exclusive ACC one-on-one you're not going to want to miss. 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
8: A mix of sun and cloud this afternoon paired with a high of 24. Tonight, skies clearing up with a low of 12. Saturday brings a mix of sun and cloud and a high of 25. And sunny on Sunday with a high of 25. Stay ahead of the weather with the full 7-day forecast on the Low & Body Shop local weather page on Steinbach Online. I'm Afton Berg.
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0: Megan Patrick and Girls Like Me, it's Ken O'Neill for Sharon Church. Thomas Rhett is coming up, and welcome to the weekend. I'm happy to say no heat warnings like last weekend. Whew. Stay on top of the weather. Download our app and have the forecast and current conditions right at your fingertips all weekend. Country 107 is your source for local information. Here's a quick look at what's coming up in your local news.
1: Motorists who use the bridge at St. Agathe will want to take note of a closure happening this weekend. And three bylaws related to drainage received second and third reading during a recent Steinbach City Council meeting. These stories and others coming up.
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Afternoon, I'm Ken O'Neill. Don't call me Kenny. That's Kenny Chesney and Carry On. Happy Friday. If you're the type of person who starts counting down to pumpkin spice season, the wait is over. Ben & Jerry's pumpkin cheesecake ice cream is back in stores already. I want to try it. Pumpkin cheesecake ice cream with a graham cracker swirl? But your hot drink? Pumpkin spice lattes, still about 2.5 weeks away. But if you need an early taste of fall, the ice cream is here to save us. Around here, mornings aren't just about music. Sometimes they're a little bit furry, a little bit feathery, and often make you say, aw. It's Pet of the Day, turning your morning stroll on the Country 107 Facebook page into a smile and a chance to win a prize pack from L.R. 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
4: Steinbeck Online weather.
5: A mix of sun and cloud this afternoon, paired with a high of 24. Tonight, skies clearing up with a low of 12. Saturday brings a mix of sun and cloud and a high of 25. And sunny on Sunday with a high of 25. Stay ahead of the weather with the full 7-day forecast on the Low and Body Shop local weather page on Steinbeck Online. 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

0: Riley Green and Worst Way. I'm Ken O'Neill for Sharon Church. She's back on Monday. Luke Combs is up next. We're well into garage sale season. 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
4: A mix of sun and cloud this afternoon, paired with a high of 24. Tonight, skies clearing up with a low of 12. Saturday brings a mix of sun and cloud and a high of 25. And sunny on Sunday with a high of 25. Stay ahead of the weather with the full 7-day forecast on the Low & Body Shop local weather page on Steinbach Online. I'm Afton Berg.
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2: Player manager of the Carillon Senior Sultans, Nick Wall, says that there's a few different factors that go into separating the Sultans from the rest of their provincial competition.
3: Yes, I think it's our ability to, if there is all of a sudden one of our starters is struggling, to go to one of our relief guys. We have probably seven different guys that could pitch this weekend, where I would think most teams are probably comfortable putting two or three guys on the mound.
2: They start their playoff series tonight against West Winnipeg. In the 2026-22 U National Championship, another day for the Carillon Sultans with a pair of games. We'll have the American Association of Professional Baseball, Winnipeg's at Lincoln, and in Major League Baseball, the Blue Jays start a new series against the Philadelphia Phillies. For your scores, your stories, and all things sports, you can check out the False Front Golf Simulator Sports page on SteinbeckOnline.com. I'm Dave Anthony.
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0: This afternoon brings a mix of sun and cloud, paired with a high of 24. Skies clearing tonight with a low of 12. Saturday is starting off the weekend with a mix of sun and cloud and a high of 25. And Sunday brings the sunshine with a high of 25. Stay ahead of the weather with the full 7-day forecast on the Low & Body Shop local weather page on Steinbeck Online. I'm Afton Berg.
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0: Jason Aldean and Don't Tell On Me. I'm Ken O'Neill for Sharon Church. In just a minute, we're going to hear Megan Maroney. Have you checked out the feature Her Voice? 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
10: Tonight, partly cloudy skies paired with a low of 11. Saturday brings a mix of sun and cloud with a high of 25. Sunny on Sunday with a high of 25. And Monday, cloudy with chances of showers and a high of 22. Stay ahead of the weather and keep up to date with special weather statements on the Low & Body Shop local weather page on Steinbeck Online. 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

0: Country House, that's Sam Hunt, and I'm Ken O'Neill. George Burge coming up. Toronto Blue Jays went extra innings with Chicago yesterday afternoon. They lost in the 11th inning. For the weekend, we're in Philadelphia, and new pitcher Jose Soriano gets the start tonight. Monday, Toronto will be back at home to play the Red Sox.
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8: Tonight, partly cloudy skies paired with a low of 11. Saturday brings a mix of sun and cloud with a high of 25. Sunny on Sunday with a high of 25. And Monday, cloudy with chances of showers and a high of 22. Stay ahead of the weather and keep up to date with special weather statements on the Low & Body Shop local weather page on Steinbach Online. I'm Afton Berg.
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0: their eggs into opening canola flowers. But when there's damage to the pods, like that caused by cabbage seed pod weevil, either laying eggs or chewing exit holes in the pods, or by other insects like Lygus, then it's possible for these little midge to lay eggs into the canola pods.
1: Current observations suggest the larvae feed on pod tissue rather than developing seeds and do not appear to be causing any direct yield loss. For Golden West, I'm Glendale Allen Vossler.
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0: This is what's going to help. When we have new developments, this is the drainage standard we need to have. Going forward, it's really going to make a difference both in old and new neighborhoods.
1: Funk says penalties are a last resort and that education remains the city's primary objective. 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
3: Player manager of the Carillon Senior Sultans, Nick Wall, says that there's a few different factors that go into separating the Sultans from the rest of their provincial competition.
4: Yes, I think it's our ability to, if there is all of a sudden one of our starters is struggling, to go to one of our relief guys. We have probably seven different guys that could pitch this weekend, where I would think most teams are probably comfortable putting two or three guys on the mound.
3: They start their playoff series tonight against West Winnipeg. In the 2026-22 U National Championship, another day for the Carillon Sultans with a pair of games. We'll have the American Association of Professional Baseball, Winnipeg's at Lincoln, and in Major League Baseball, the Blue Jays start a new series against the Philadelphia Phillies. For your scores, your stories, and all things sports, you can check out the False Front Golf Simulator sports page on SteinbeckOnline.com. I'm Dave Anthony.
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1: Partly cloudy skies tonight, paired with a low of 11. Saturday is starting off the weekend with a mix of sun and cloud and a high of 25. Sunday brings the sunshine with a high of 25. And cloudy on Monday with chances of showers and a high of 22. Stay ahead of the weather and keep up to date with special weather statements on the Low & Body Shop local weather page on Steinbeck Online. 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

0: Ella Langley and Morgan Wallen, I Can't Love You Anymore. It's Ken O'Neill for Sharon Church. Blake Shelton is coming up next, and welcome to another weekend. That means Ryan Fox is back with American Country Countdown. Catch the countdown right here this weekend and find out if Don't We by Morgan Wallen holds on to the number one spot.
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7: Tonight, partly cloudy skies paired with a low of 11. Saturday brings a mix of sun and cloud with a high of 25. Sunny on Sunday with a high of 25. And Monday, cloudy with chances of showers and a high of 22. Stay ahead of the weather and keep up to date with special weather statements on the Low & Body Shop local weather page on Steinbach Online. I'm Afton Berg.
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1: 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That's why we're bringing back Meals on the Farm, presented by Steinbeck Credit Union.
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6: Tonight, partly cloudy skies paired with a low of 11. Saturday brings a mix of sun and cloud with a high of 25. Sunny on Sunday with a high of 25. And Monday, cloudy with chances of showers and a high of 22. Stay ahead of the weather and keep up to date with special weather statements on the Low and Body Shop local weather page on Steinbeck Online. 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

0: Coming Home to You, that's Mackenzie Porter featuring Owen Rigling. I'm Ken O'Neill. Riley Green is coming up, and don't miss your next local news update. That's at 6.
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2: Tonight, partly cloudy skies paired with a low of 11. Saturday brings a mix of sun and cloud with a high of 25. Sunny on Sunday with a high of 25. And Monday, cloudy with chances of showers and a high of 22. Stay ahead of the weather and keep up to date with special weather statements on the Low & Body Shop local weather page on Steinbach Online. 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
6: Tonight, partly cloudy skies paired with a low of 11. Saturday brings a mix of sun and cloud with a high of 25. Sunny on Sunday with a high of 25. And Monday, cloudy with chances of showers and a high of 22. Stay ahead of the weather and keep up to date with special weather statements on the Low & Body Shop local weather page on Steinbach Online. I'm Afton Berg.
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7: Good evening, everybody. I'm Carmel Clamore, your summer events host for Dairy Queen Celebrate Summer. And on this beautiful evening, I am here at Richer for the Richer Rough Stock Rodeo. So many fun things going on here tonight. So they got their trading post going on. The Jimica events have got started. They got the beer gardens. Bull Riders Canada Bonanza is starting at 7 p.m. And then at 9 p.m., we've got the Midnight Mechanical Bull, as well as their giant rodeo social. So it's sure to be a lot of fun, lots of people here. So you should stop on by, see all the action, and we will see you here. And don't forget to check out the Celebrate Summer landing page to see where I'll be all weekend long and for all the fun events happening here at the Southeast. And you can also have a chance to win some weekly prizes. So this week, the prompt is to submit a photo of a sunset or a sunrise for a chance to win a gift package from Midcan Power Sport. So don't forget to do that, and we will see you here at the Richer Rough Stock Rodeo.
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